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0: All right, so America's gambling phase has officially reached. We're making cartoons about it. It's B-Dub. Fanatics just launched this animated series called Sketchy Bets. It's where real, ridiculous bets get turned into little sketch-style stories. 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And that's the problem. I don't want to feel seen. I want to quietly regret betting the over on something I don't understand. The best part, episodes are like a minute long. Perfect time. Just enough time to laugh and then immediately place another bad bet.
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0: Yeah, exactly. 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

0: 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It's Tucker Whitmore. 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

Saturday is Independence Day, and if you're going to be with us on Saturday night, we've got a great show lined up. We're playing a bunch of patriotic songs, obviously, with it being the 4th and America 250. But also Megan Maroney and Low Cash are going to be checking in this weekend.

0: Taylor Swift and Travis Kelce's wedding, rumored to be this weekend, is sounding less like I Do and more like the Super Bowl with the dress code. Apparently, it's a multi-day event. There's an intimate gathering at Madison Square Garden on July 2nd with about 100 people. People think that might be the actual wedding. Then July 3rd, a party for somewhere between 1,000 and 2,000 guests. Y'all, that is not a reception. That's a small town. Taylor's expected to have multiple outfit changes, and fans are already wondering if she'll perform. Like, if she does, I bet half the crowd forgets they're actually there for the wedding.
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We call it Stream It or Skip It. Going to give you the first verse and chorus of a brand new country song, and you tell me what you would do with it. Coming up.

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One of these carnival foods sounded like it was invented during a dare, and somehow people keep ordering it. It is festival and fair season. We'll get into some of the foods you might be trying this summer coming up.

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1: Summer means two things. Getting a sunburn in places you forgot could burn and convincing yourself carnival food is somehow a balanced meal because you walked 14,000 steps. I'm beat up and this year's menu is completely unhinged. They've got deep fried butter, cheeseburger donuts, fried Coca-Cola. I don't even know how that's possible. Peanut butter and jelly corn dogs, which I'm not mad at. Like, I didn't know that was a thing, but I feel like I need to try them if I see them. And mac and cheese ice cream. Somebody also created fried Jell-O, which raises an important question. Did we run out of regular food? Like, I love the fare, but somewhere along the way, we stopped asking, would this taste good? And started asking, can we deep fry it? And apparently the answer is always yes.
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0: 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It's Tucker Whitmore. 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You lay beside me, I need to find
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Now there's a box of greasy parts sitting in the trunk of that 65. 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

woke all alone one Sunday morning with this song stuck in my head. And in that moment, something or someone spoke to me. They said there was still a verse that needed to be written for this song. And to get up and write it down. 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

know I awoke all alone one Sunday morning with this song stuck in my head. And in that moment, something or someone spoke to me. 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And to get up and write it down. 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
3: Another hot and humid day expected here in East Texas as temperatures soar into the middle to upper 90s this afternoon. Light winds out of the south around 5 to 10 miles per hour, and skies becoming mostly sunny. From the CBS 19 Weather Center, I'm meteorologist Joel Robinson.
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1: So we are guessing your age by your voice. People are texting in going, this is hilarious. I'm playing along in my car, guessing everyone's ages too. Oh,
3: never thought about playing along in the car. That's great.
1: Hi there. What's your first name?
4: Joey.
1: Joey, what do you do for a living?
4: I'm a police officer.
1: You're a police officer. Joey is...
5: the voice of authority.
1: 35?
5: 45. I'm going to say 45.
1: Wow, that's a big jump. How old are you, man?
4: I'll be 43 in 2 weeks.
1: Technically,
3: I'm wrong.
1: Technically, we missed that one, but...
3: within 2 weeks in 2 years, though.
1: All right, we'll let you have this one. You win that
3: you
1: one.
3: You beat us, Joey.
1: Good job, Joey. Be
3: we
1: careful.
3: We fought the law, and the law won.
1: Oh, wow.
5: Thank you.
1: Holy wow. Can we go home now? That's great. See you, Joey. Thanks, man.
3: Hello, it's Big D and Bubba. We can guess your age within 2 years. Again, we're about to wrap this up. It'll be the last couple calls here, so what's your name?
6: Ricky.
3: And Ricky, what do you do for a living?
6: I do Northeast paving.
3: Paving. Ricky is doing paving. Paving is hard work.
1: Strong back.
3: Yeah.
1: It's a young man's game. I'm gonna go with 28.
3: I think Ricky's the voice of experience. I think Ricky is.
1: You think he's a foreman?
3: I don't know.
1: He shows up after they've already been there an hour.
3: Ricky's got bad knees. I'm saying Ricky is 56.
1: How old are you, man?
6: Yeah, 55.
1: Oh, wow, nice. Okay, you got a young-sounding voice.
3: Thanks, Ricky.
1: See you, man.
3: Hello, it's Big D and Bubba. We're going to guess your age within 2 years. What's your name?
7: Andrew.
3: What's your name?
7: Andrew.
3: Oh, Andrew, okay. just going by Andrew's thing, I'm saying 24 years old.
1: I'm going to go with 30 even.
3: Yeah.
1: How old are you?
7: 28.
3: 28. All right. Hey, you got that.
1: Oh, hey, look at that. Nice.
3: Thanks,
1: thank you, dude.
7: Pretty close.
3: All right. Maybe one more, maybe two more. I don't know. We'll see how we're doing on time here. Hi, what's your name?
8: Hi, I'm Sydney.
3: Hi, Sydney. Sydney is 29.
8: I'm 26.
3: Well, you didn't let Big D guess yet.
1: Yeah, I was about to say 26.
8: Oh. Liar.
1: All right. Okay, we're falling apart here.
8: All right.
3: Well, she did jump the gun, though.
1: Yeah, all right. Thank you, Sydney.
3: Bye.
1: See you.
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8: Oh, I might have one.
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6: Another hot and humid day expected here in East Texas as temperatures soar into the middle to upper 90s this afternoon. Light winds out of the south around 5 to 10 miles per hour, and skies becoming mostly sunny. From the CBS 19 Weather Center, I'm meteorologist Joel Robinson.
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8: They just hear your music and then they have
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8: I don't know.
10: Yeah.
9: Okay.
10: There's a big push around country music nowadays.
9: I got it.
10: Oh, yeah. Hee hee.
9: Well, thank you for that.
8: Okay.
10: Tell the cows and calves hi. Bye-bye. Bye.

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6: Another hot and humid day expected here in East Texas as temperatures soar into the middle to upper 90s this afternoon. Light winds out of the south around 5 to 10 miles per hour, and skies becoming mostly sunny. From the CBS 19 Weather Center, I'm meteorologist Joel Robinson.
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0: And then they're just waiting there to see if they burp. And it's the most gut-wrenching,
8: you know,
0: man, deep, crazy long burp ever.
8: Okay, I'm going to look right here. Seven-Up challenge, you said?
0: Oh, yeah. Oh, yeah.
8: I know. Look, man.
0: It's iconic.
8: I am 14 years old mentally.
0: Iconic.
8: So you know I'm going to listen to this. These are two girls from Australia.
9: I can't do it.
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0: 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I get it. I understand. Send all your hate. I get it. But that is funny. Come on. Yeah.

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4: Another hot and humid day expected here in East Texas as temperatures soar into the middle to upper 90s this afternoon. Light winds out of the south around 5 to 10 miles per hour and skies becoming mostly sunny. From the CBS 19 Weather Center, I'm meteorologist Joel Robinson.

0: 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Diane Day, I want to see you out this Friday. I'll be in Kilgore. We have ways for you to get some great fireworks in preparation of the 4th of July weekend, but also signing you up to win Tim McGraw tickets. 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
5: 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All right, now here we go. June's here, hot weather, and now your air conditioning is earning its keep, isn't it? 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That's okay. We're going to get you back in the comfort lane at Good Brothers Heating and Air. 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

0: Kix 1057. It's Diane Day. I told you this Friday I'll be at the location of Micro Farms Mission. We will have some fireworks for sale as you prepare for the 4th of July. Ways free to win those Tim McGraw tickets. 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Kevin's Barbershop, BritsWine.com. Look into that. Brits Wine and Dine, cool place. Kilgore celebrating the 4th of July.
1: Yeah.
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2: Hey, how we doing, sports fans? 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
6: Another hot and humid day expected here in East Texas as temperatures soar into the middle to upper 90s this afternoon. Light winds out of the south around 5 to 10 miles per hour, and skies becoming mostly sunny. From the CBS 19 Weather Center, I'm meteorologist Joel Robinson.

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Not as thank as you drink I am. Riley Green's latest here at Kix 105.7. We are number one for country and fun, don't we? With Morgan Wallen.

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4: He's a ranch hand in a pinch, man. 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
1: Cody Johnson, I just want my horse back. It's Kix 105.7. I'm Diane Dane. Well, how you doing? Neil McCoy, every fall, late summer, he brings us our Angel Network fundraising concert. Neil puts on a heck of a show just by himself. But this year he's bringing in another great lineup. It's called the Frontmen. They're known as the Frontmen of country. So these frontmen used to be the lead singers of Lone Star. Richie McDonald will be here. Of Restless Heart, Larry Stewart. Formerly Little Texas lead, Tim Rushlow. Along with Neil McCoy, helping kids locally. 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

0: That is Chase Matthew McQuitty. He goes by Chase Matthew. And he's 28 years old. He's from Sevierville, Tennessee. So he's, you know, when you're in Tennessee, you got to grow up to be a Nashville artist, right? He's going to be in our area August 27th at the Brookshire Grocery Arena, the big one in Bossier City, Louisiana, as he opens up for Jason Aldean. Now, that's cool stuff right there.
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1: So, hey, how we doing, sports fans? 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And here we go. We're in the month of June. 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
6: Another hot and humid day expected here in East Texas as temperatures soar into the middle to upper 90s this afternoon. Light winds out of the south around 5 to 10 miles per hour, and skies becoming mostly sunny. From the CBS 19 Weather Center, I'm meteorologist Joel Robinson.

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0: Stella Lefty in Boston on Kix 105.7, number one for country and fun. And more great ticket giveaways. This Thursday, Brandon Michael will be out with Thomas Rhett tickets that will be at the So Good Fireworks at 318-44 in Longview. And then coming up Friday, I will be at another fireworks place you need to check out in Kilgore, Micro Farms Mission, near Brits Wine and Dine. That's where you need to be for the Tim McGraw Dos Equis Pavilion Dallas show in September. Giving those tickets away then as well. Yes, we're looking forward to seeing you. Get some fireworks. Get ready to celebrate our nation's big birthday this weekend.
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One artist was booed at the Alan Jackson final concert on Saturday night. Do you know who it was? You heard about it? I have it coming up next. The Heartbeat of Country's on the way here at Kix. Stay close.

0: It's Kix 105.7. I'm Diane Day. U.S. World Cup soccer team just cracked the top 32, gets set to take on Bosnia and Herzegovina national football team tomorrow, July 1st. They're getting ready for the big match, and the team's head coach is calling on country music stars to pitch in and support Team USA. Recently saw him on an interview. The head coach for the U.S. men's soccer team is Mauricio Pochettino. He says that he and the other coaches are huge fans of country music. He says, yeah, I like country music. The night before games, the coaching staff gets together. We play country music like Luke Combs, Lainey Wilson, and Ella Langley. Way to go. Well, Alan Jackson's final concert Saturday night was everything country music hoped it would be. Some great moments on the road for the One More for the Road, the finale. Dozens of artists were there to celebrate with him. And even the living legend, George Strait himself, sang two with Alan on stage, Designated Drinker and Murder on Music Row. But there was a special message that someone gave to the packed house in Nashville and the Nissan Stadium. And it happened to be from Little Miss Taylor Swift during Alan Jackson's farewell concert. Okay, she had a recorded message, and she talked about how her own career was launched in country music and how she really loved Alan Jackson and grew up, thanked him for support and encouragement and all that he's shown her throughout her career. And people started booing her, drowned out her message. And so others are saying, come on now, it's not nice. It's disgusting and disrespectful. He had her there for a reason. Why are you being so disrespectful and not allowing Taylor Swift to speak? Well, Taylor Swift has a big weekend planned. She's getting married, from what we understand, on Friday this week, July 3rd. And she's reserved all of Madison Square Garden in New York and inviting just a close few thousand friends to be a part of her celebration. That is your Heartbeat of Country today on Kix 105.7.
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4: A fairly sunny day with temperatures in the middle to upper 90s, but feeling like the triple digits. Low to mid 70s for your Wednesday morning, middle to upper 90s for Wednesday afternoon, with a chance for a few showers and thunderstorms also during the afternoon. From the CBS 19 Weather Center, meteorologist Joel Robinson.

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X1057, the USA World Cup team asking Ella Langley, Luke Combs, Lainey Wilson to come to a match. The coaches say, we play country music before every game. And they have a game tomorrow. So Ella, come on. Wouldn't that be fun? She's choosing Texas, her viral tune on Kix 105.

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0: Just Say So with Dan and Shay here at Kix 105.7. 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
1: If you need somebody, say so.
0: We've been talking a lot about Alan Jackson's finale, The Last Call, the show Saturday night. Dozens of friends helping him. You may wonder, what is this that's keeping him from continuing his touring? I know he's 67. Still sounds good. And I think he would continue playing. But he has a degenerative neurological disorder. It was inherited from his dad, he said. It affects the nerves in his arms and his legs. It's called Charcot-Marie-Tooth disease. And it gets progressive. It's muscle weakness, sensation in the extremities. And it makes you hard to balance and hard to walk. So he had, you know, help assisting him on stage. So our prayers go to him, and hopefully he enjoys his retirement with those grandbabies.
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0: I knew you. Taylor Swift here at Kix 105.7, getting married Friday to Travis Kelce. Yeah, in Madison Square Garden, they've rented the whole shebang. I've heard rumor that Stevie Nicks and Tim McGraw will be performing at their wedding. I've also heard that, you know, they don't ruin the friendship or anything, but all of their wedding guests, which is over 1,000, have reportedly all signed non-disclosure agreements, NDAs, documents, maybe not as ironclad as they look, but there's no mention of financial punishment. But clearly, those who attend are not supposed to disclose any information or pictures from the event in their wedding this Friday.
1: Yeah.
2: Turn that country up.
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1: 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Harlan, the sports guy here for Patterson.
0: East Texas, summer isn't just a season. 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
3: 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All right, now here we go. 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
5: A fairly sunny day with temperatures in the middle to upper 90s, but feeling like the triple digits. Low to mid-70s for your Wednesday morning, middle to upper 90s for Wednesday afternoon, with a chance for a few showers and thunderstorms also during the afternoon. From the CBS 19 Weather Center, meteorologist Joel Robinson.

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0: 95.7. We are number one for country and fun. Diane Day making way for Brandon Michael. Hey, Brandon.
1: Hey, girl. How you doing?
0: Good. You know, all over the news, we've been talking about the big show Saturday night with the final call, the last, you know, last
1: call could they, for could they have made it any more obvious that this is going to be the final Alan Jackson call? For real, this is the last one. I mean it.
0: You know. I know. Well, he has a degenerative neurological issue. Right. It's hard for him to stand and to walk, and he needs assistance. So I can see where, you know, and but it was a great turnout. All of the people, dozens of great big hitters, you know, from George Strait to Lainey Wilson and Luke Combs to
1: Leanne Womack was there. Miranda Lambert was there. Yes. Like our local folks showed up too. That's what I love.
0: But I have a great story from when Alan Jackson was first starting. He came to Kix 105.7. Nobody
1: Get out of
0: knew
1: here.
0: Him. Yeah. And back then.
1: What do you mean nobody knew him?
0: No, he was brand new. And we used to get all of the artists back then in the 80s and 90s. They came to the stations, and that's their radio promotion was to go around and see,
1: you know,
0: everybody.
1: When the station was over there.
0: But this was on Jetson Road.
1: In Longview at the time, it was a time when, you know, a lot of these country stars were coming into the Rio, because they'd go between Shreveport and Dallas,
0: right.
1: And they'd just stop in maybe to get
0: that's
1: a Coke,
0: right.
1: And we'd suck them into the Rio, and they'd be here for a while.
0: That's right. So I was doing the mornings with Ken Curtis. So
1: right.
0: Ken calls me in, and he's like, Diane, I've got this new artist coming in. And I'm like, will you please, nobody wants to listen to him. You know, we have like 15 employees. He's like, nobody wants to. I'm like, who is it? Alan Jackson. I'm like, Alan Jackson? We don't know him. I'm like, yeah, I'll sit in, you know, and here's this tall, skinny, blonde-haired guy just with his guitar in our conference room, and he sang several songs for me and Ken. I'm like, he's good. I like this guy.
1: You knew he was good right off the bat.
0: Yeah. He had one song, Blue Blooded Woman and Her Redneck Man, and it didn't go anywhere.
1: It's not his best song.
0: That was in 89. But in 90, he had Wanted, and I think Here in the Real World. And then, I mean, it started hitting the next year. He was a smash artist, but... Okay, here's how it ended. We did our little one-on-one.
1: Right.
0: We loved him, thanked him for coming. His bus driver parked across the street on Jetson Road at the time, Raider Funeral Home.
1: Right.
0: Well, he got high center on his bus, and it got stuck.
1: Please tell me you had to get out and help push Alan Jackson's bus.
0: Ken had to pull him out.
1: So,
0: yeah.
1: I got to know. Did he have the, not? I wouldn't say a mullet, but the Alan Jackson is what we like to call it now?
0: He had long,
1: What about
0: stringy,
1: the mustache?
0: Yeah. Oh, yeah. He still had a little. But he was so blonde, you couldn't tell.
1: Oh, that's
0: you
1: so
0: know what
1: great.
0: I mean?
1: I had no idea that you met Alan Jackson before he was like Alan Jackson.
0: Yeah,
1: you know?
0: That was like 37 years ago. Well, Garth Brooks came to the station when he was first starting. Brooks and Dunn, Mark Chestnut. All of these big guys came to the... They all made the radio tours, what they called it. They came to all the stations. And back then, we didn't have phones in our pocket where we could take pictures. All the stars we met and didn't take any pictures because it cost money to get those made.
1: We like to call that the no evidence era. That's what we call it.
0: And they were probably fine.
1: Right, exactly.
0: All right, you got a good show coming up.
1: Oh my gosh, we're going to have so much fun, and there's lots of music, and there's a couple of things about the Alan Jackson thing that I'm going to share too.
0: Yeah.
1: But there's so much to get through today.
0: Good. 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
4: 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All right, now here we go. June's here, hot weather, and now your air conditioning is earning its keep, isn't it? 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
3: A fairly sunny day with temperatures in the middle to upper 90s, but feeling like the triple digits. Low to mid 70s for your Wednesday morning, middle to upper 90s for Wednesday afternoon, with a chance for a few showers and thunderstorms also during the afternoon. From the CBS 19 Weather Center, meteorologist Joel Robinson.

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0: New country from John Morgan, that's Kid Myself on Kix 105.7. Number one for country and fun, Brandon Michael, on this beautiful Tuesday afternoon. Thank you so much for letting me ride along with you. More country on the way. Gabby Barrett, Brad Paisley, Dylan Scott, too. And since we're talking about country, we got to talk about this incredible country we live in. Come on. It's time to give it up for America on the semi-quincentennial, which took me hours to practice and get right. It means 250th birthday, and the big celebration happening in East Texas is happening in Longview. It's the Freedom Celebration Independence Day, July the 4th, and the America 250 edition is going to be the biggest one ever. So big, in fact, it is quantifiably, which means for a fact, the biggest fireworks show in all of East Texas. It is going to be a blast. It's a fireworks show and so much more. Hot Dog Express has got a hot dog eating contest. There's a patriotic car show going on. All happening in Longview, okay, at the exhibit building area. The Gregg County Fair, you know, usually sets up there. Mod Cop Activity Center and the rodeo grounds are all in the same area. That's where it's all happening, okay? The patriotic car show, the hot dog eating contest, and the biggest fireworks show in East Texas for the Freedom Celebration, 250 years, and we don't look a day over, what, 29? Is that what we're going
1: to
0: stick with?
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0: New country from Bailey Zimmerman, that's Chevy Silverado on Kix 105.7. Number one for country and fun, and there's plenty of that on the way. Jake Owen, Morgan Wallen, Luke Bryan, all lined up for you. But first, what do you get lined up for the summer? Because, you know, I was talking with Harlan, the sports guy, and the subject was road trips and summer fun to do with the kids. Looking at the calendar, I got to tell you, summer's going to be gone before you know it. We're going to be back to school. So if you want to do that road trip, that getaway, you got to get on the ball. Luckily, we are there to help you out because, listen, these summer tickets aren't cheap, but they could be free for you. 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We got tickets for that and concerts and so much more. But once again, you want to win this stuff and enjoy it? You got to get on the ball. 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
8: A fairly sunny day with temperatures in the middle to upper 90s, but feeling like the triple digits. Low to mid 70s for your Wednesday morning, middle to upper 90s for Wednesday afternoon, with a chance for a few showers and thunderstorms also during the afternoon. From the CBS 19 Weather Center, meteorologist Joel Robinson.

1057 is number one for country fun and getting you closer to quitting time with new country now. It's Kane Brown. You might be thinking about a girl, but this guy is singing about a woman on Kix 1057.

0: New country from Lainey Wilson, teaming up with John Mayer for Phone Keys Wallet on Kix 105.7. Number one for country and fun. More of that country and fun on the way from Jason Aldean, Blake Shelton, and Miranda Lambert. But first, let's get back to Lainey Wilson, who's got some pretty spectacular plans coming up this weekend to celebrate the semi-quincentennial 250th birthday of this country, which is pretty awesome. She's going to be in Boston at the Boston Pops Fireworks Spectacular. This is one of the coolest shows in the nation. 52 years they've been doing this, and they bring out the Boston Pops, a huge symphonic orchestra. They do the 1812 overture with actual explosions, which I think is so cool. And they got a drone light show too. It's pretty significant celebration of America's history. And Lainey's not the only star that's going to be there. She's going to be representing country music, but you've got hip-hop artist Chance the Rapper. I love this. New Orleans icons Trombone Shorty is going to be there. Broadway star Megan Hilty, and it's all going to be hosted by Jane Lynch. By the way, you don't have to go all the way there to see it. You can watch it right here in East Texas because they're going to air it on CNN.
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0: New country from Chase Matthew. He's holding it down, and so are we on Kix 105.7, number one for country and fun. Coming up for you, more of that country and fun I'm always bragging about. Luke Combs, Cody Johnson. Then we're going to kick off your homebound countdown and celebrate the last 30 minutes of your workday. 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That's right, this is the Halloween show, and you could be going on us. I can make the hardest decision for that day for you be whether or not you're going to wear costumes. 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You could go trick-or-treating and squeeze in a show at the same time. 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So I don't know what you're waiting on. 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
1: A fairly sunny day with temperatures in the middle to upper 90s, but feeling like the triple digits. Low to mid 70s for your Wednesday morning, middle to upper 90s for Wednesday afternoon, with a chance for a few showers and thunderstorms also during the afternoon. From the CBS 19 Weather Center, meteorologist Joel Robinson.

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0: brand spanking new country from Zach John King. 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And although I love where his head's at, I think Zach is a little premature. 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More awesome country on the way to get you out the door. Morgan Wallen, Chris Young, and Jason Aldean. But, of course, we got room for your request at 903-663-1057. 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

0: New country from Josh Ross. That's Hate How You Look on Kix 105.7. Number one for country and fun. I'm Brandon Michael, and I think that Josh Ross just hasn't seen you after 5 o'clock because I think you look fantastic. It's probably that after work glow. Coming up for you, more awesome country to get you home from Sam Hunt, Jelly Roll, and Rodney Atkins. Plus, your requests, we'd love to play them at 903-663-1057. Don't forget, coming up on Saturday, big birthday party. America's turning 250 years young. She looks good, doesn't she? That's right. And coming up on Saturday, when we celebrate her birthday, we're going to do it with the biggest fireworks show in East Texas. It's called the Freedom Celebration in Longview. All right, and it happens where the Longview Exhibit Building is. You know, it's where they have the Gregg County Fair, and they do the balloon race, and the Longview Rodeo Arena is right there. That's where it's all going down. And when I say all, I'm telling you, there's a lot happening. They got a patriotic car show, hot dog eating contest, sponsored by Hot Dog Express, the professionals. And then when the sun goes down, the largest fireworks show in East Texas, choreographed perfectly to the music we're going to play right here on Kix 105.7. Our very own Diane Day is going to be out there showing you all the ins and the outs, all the fun of the Freedom Celebration when America turns 250 years young.
1: 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Turn that country up.
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are Kicks 105.7, number one for country and fun. And this is the lady that has the top three country songs in America. Here's number two. It's Ella Langley's Be Her.

0: New country from Luke Bryan. That's country, and she knows it on Kix 105.7. Number one for country and fun, and you can believe I got more of that country and fun on the way. Russell Dickerson, Scotty McCreary, and more lined up. But first, it's time to check in with Harlan, the sports guy. He's a pretty nice guy. You know, it's pretty good bringing us the sports every weekday, right? He's also known to tell a tall tale or two, okay? Look, I'm not calling him a liar. I'm just saying when it comes to the truth, he's Stretch Armstrong. You know what I mean? All right, so with that being said, gather around, everyone. Uncle Harlan's going to tell us the story of the time he won the Great Texas Balloon Race. I got to hear this.
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3: 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And guess what? Oh, yeah, they're number one in the number two business. There, I said it. So, we were all thinking it. Someone had to say it. All right, we had two upsets in World Cup play yesterday. We got knockout round action going on right now. Your Texas Rangers, your first place Texas Rangers, are the hottest team in baseball. And yes, Matt Schillings, Harlan the Sports Guy, we won the balloon race. I'll tell you how we did it after this.
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3: Yay! It's time now for Harlan's little rundown. Well, good afternoon, sports fans. That's right. Balloon race earlier this month. Today's the last day of the month. Can you believe tomorrow we'll be closer to New Year's Day 2027 than we are 2026? I know, it's crazy. Okay, so the balloon race a couple weeks ago. Well, you might already know that your winner, your first place finisher, was a fellow named Johnny Petrehn, P-E-T-R-E-H-N. I don't know how to say it. Petrehn, nailed it. He's out of Missouri City, Texas. He won this thing in his balloon called Photo Finish. Well, do you happen to know who the sponsor of Photo Finish was? That's right, Patterson Nissan and Connoisseur Media. Matt and Harlan, we sponsored this balloon race for 49 years and we finally won it. That's right. We got autographed balloon basket signs. So, and as Matt Schilling said, next year we're going for back-to-back, baby. And I asked Matt, can I ride in the balloon next year when this guy competes? Matt said it'll never get off the ground. What does that mean, Brandon? No, but how about that? Pretty cool. Our balloon. Patterson Nissan and Kicks 105.7 win the balloon race. I love it. All right, well, I'll tell you who else is doing a lot of winning right now. That's your Texas Rangers. 7 of the last 10 games, 5 in a row. They beat Cleveland last night 6-3. Rangers are one game above 500 at 43-42. Seattle's half a game back at 43-43. Now, we got another one with Cleveland starting right now.

0: And we got Jacob DeGrom going tonight. Got a chance to widen our lead in the American League West. How about that? This could make for a fun July, right? Speaking of July, on the last day of June today, you got to have your, if you're a voter for the Beast Texas Fabulous 15 football polls, Brandon Ogden of the Tyler Paper and Jack Stallard of the Longview News Journal, they run this. I'm a voter in it, and you have to have your preseason ballot in by the end of June. So I turned mine in last night, and that's kind of exciting news. It means we're voting on football teams, right? But also means my podcast is fixing to start back up, because I'll do a podcast to tell you how I voted before it comes out. I always tell you how I vote. I sign my name to my ballot, and I've gotten ripped a few times for not getting it right. I can take the criticism. I stand behind my ballot. So that'll be coming soon. Also means, hey, a week from Monday, I start my 30 for 30, my look at 30 teams across East Texas. That starts a week from Monday. Yeah, July 13th. So all that, Rangers are in first place. Here we go. All right, let's catch up on the World Cup. Two upsets yesterday. Germany and the Netherlands get sent home packing on the real first day of knockout play. It could have been Germany and the Netherlands in the finals, and instead they're gone. That's how single elimination goes. Ask the guys at the Cornhole Bonanza. And I tell you this, Brazil, another favorite, they were down 1-0 yesterday to Japan. Now, they came back and won. So Paraguay beat Germany and Morocco beat the Netherlands. Both those games finished time and extra time at 1-1. So they go to a shootout. And then, of course, anything can happen. Paraguay and Morocco advance. Germany and the Netherlands are headed home. Now, we had another game earlier today at AT&T Stadium in Arlington. Good game. Norway, they advanced. They beat the Ivory Coast 2-1. That's a country named after two brands of soap, Ivory and Coast. Well, they're eliminated. They can hit the showers. Ha ha! See what I did there? All right, going on right now, a good match between France and Sweden in East Rutherford, New Jersey, where the Jets and the Giants play. And then at 8 o'clock tonight on Fox, you got Mexico and Ecuador from Mexico City, Mexico. All right, now the United States plays their first knockout match tomorrow night. They're at 7 o'clock from Santa Clara, California, taking on Bosnia and Herzegovina. That's not a layup. They're pretty good. But I think the U.S. will get them. We'll talk about that more tomorrow. Tonight, watch that Mexico game. I bet you that crowd is rocking. Oh, one more note on high school football. Bob walks into my office this morning. I think he just got his Dave Campbell's, so he's catching up. He walked in my office and he goes, do you realize our first KYKX game of the week is two ranked teams? I said, of course, Ballastine Westwood and Jefferson. Come on, it's going to be a great game. August 27th to kick off the year. It's going to be big. Bob's just now cluing in on that. We have several games involving ranked teams. All right, what else we got? Wimbledon got underway today over across the pond, and we've already had an upset. Fourth-ranked American Ben Shelton got into a fight today with someone named Otto Virtanen. He's from Finland. And he beat our boys 6-4 in the first set. Now, Ben Shelton came back and won the second and third. But then I don't know what happened because he lost the fourth 6-2. And then he lost the fifth in a tiebreaker. And he was knocked out on the first day of action over on the grass courts of Wimbledon. Oh, by the way, sixth-ranked Taylor Fritz, he advanced in straight sets. So we're good there. All right, I'll keep an eye on that so you don't have to. And finally tonight, your Dallas Wings are off tonight. They're headed to Connecticut. They're going to play the Connecticut Sun tomorrow night on Prime Video. That's always kind of big because, you know, Paige Beckers and AZ Fudd, they're both from UConn. So it's kind of big when they go back up there. By the way, your Wings have the sixth best record in the WNBA. There you go. Brandon's giving me the sign to do more, but that's all I got, Brandon. I think that's what that means. Or I'm number one. Yeah, I never know. Yes. All right, I'll Potts left wheel him around, Brandon. He'll take you the rest of the way. Don't forget, B-Dub, 7 to midnight right here on the Mighty 105.7. Hey, ABC Auto Parts and I, we hope you never text and drive. Sports Guy is out of here.
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0: New country from Taylor Swift, I Knew It, I Knew You. Kix 105.7. Number one for country and fun, I'm Brandon Michael. No, your ears didn't deceive you. I did say that's new country from Taylor Swift. It turns out the mouse called in a favor. Disney called up Taylor Swift and asked her to make a country song for their Toy Story 5 movie, which just came out a couple of weeks ago. And that is absolutely on the soundtrack. By the way, this movie is absolutely tearing it up at the box office. I mean, it's incredible. Right now, Toy Story 5 has made more money than any other Toy Story movie, period. Right now, after being out for 3 weeks, it's sitting at $585 million.
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2: Scorching summer weather rolls on. Tonight we've got warm and muggy conditions under a moonlit sky. We'll drop to 76. We're up to 96 Wednesday afternoon, except this time we could see a few isolated showers and thunderstorms. In the CBS 19 Weather Center, I'm Chief Meteorologist Brett Anthony.

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0: country from Dan and Shay, that Say So on Kix 105.7. Number one for country and fun, and more of that country and fun is on the way. Soul Circus Cowboys, Justin Moore, and a long list of your favorites after that. But before we move on, and since we're talking about your favorites, how much do you love Diane Day, right? She gets you through the middle of the workday every weekday. And I got a reason for you to like her even more now. Coming up on Friday, June the 3rd, she's going to be broadcasting live from 5 to 7 at Micro Farms Mission right there in front of Brits Wine and Dine. It's your chance to win those Tim McGraw tickets for the big show, Dos Equis Pavilion, easy for me to say. That's in Dallas on September the 11th. It's his pawn shop guitar tour. It's going to be so much fun. And when you join Diane on Friday, not only do you get a chance to win those tickets, there's fireworks and all kinds of fun stuff. So once again, this Friday, 5 to 7, join Diane Day as she broadcasts live Micro Farms Mission for your chance to win those Tim McGraw tickets at Dos Equis Pavilion to get fireworks and have an awesome time with Kix 105.7.
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